Crazy Plan on Q Radio Sunday Breakfast. Good morning, it's Jordan with you through until 10 o'clock for the first Sunday in October. Hope your day, your week, your month is going well. On the way shortly, going to do some Rita Ora, but right now, this is Charlie Puth. Attention,

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car drive, or maybe you're cooking with some to dinner. 077 02 687 001. I can also confirm that Grace and Jamesy, earlier on, who sent me a message in, said they were eating pizza. It is a fresh one, it's not last night's pizza. Lots of requests coming in also for

0: 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Coldplay, Feels Like I'm Falling in Love. And on the way, a real throwback. A band who formed in Sweden in 1992 that gave us hits like Erase and Rewind. My favourite game. Not those ones, though. Love Fool from the Cardigans next on Q Radio.
1: 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Yeah! 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

About 3 weeks ago, Tokus Miracle was re-released by the incredible Armin van Buuren and Pete Tong. Can't go wrong. Q Radio, your hits, your throwbacks. I'm Olga Kay. All the tunes lined up. Teddy Swims and Jennifer Page. It's just a little crush.

had raised as chainmail, I head onto the high street. Hiding is nicey, drawstrings at dawn. Why be the leading actor when the audience get popcorn? I feel myself degrading, I think we might have

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Online at goqradio.com. We're everywhere. 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Q. Across Northern Ireland. 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